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1: They say the holy water's watered down, and this town's lost its faith. Our colors will fade eventually, so if our time is running out, day after day, we'll make the mundane a masterpiece. Oh my, my, oh my, my love, I take one look at you, you're taking me out.

Rádiu Estígen, Olemez Jatúknál, Homboy PG, DJ Junior, Cookie, Overd is Mind DJ, Regan Lili, Yamina, Metker Victoria, Jauri, Lofty Beggy, Wilco,

0: Rádió 1. Csak igazi mai sláger megy. Rádió 1 Top 50. A 31.
1: 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Our colors will fade eventually, so if our time is running out, day after day, we'll make the mundane a masterpiece. Oh my, my, oh my, my love, I take one look at you, you're taking me out.

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1: I don't sit. That's right. I don't sit. I don't follow. 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You wait. 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